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edge of your knife, staying drunk on your

0: night. 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
1: Lauren Snap, Donnie Meacham, family heirlooms. Ooh. You know, everybody seems to have a family heirloom. I want to know what yours is. Hit us up, 1-888-952-17. Sometimes, you know, grandma passes down a recipe book. Other times, maybe your rich grandma gives you like a ruby brooch or something that she had in the 20s. What has been passed down to you, Donnie? Because I'm really hoping that you kept your grandma's like cigarette butts or at least her ashtray.
2: No, seriously, like I think about all the time, like other people, they're like, oh, we have this baby grand piano that's like gone through the entire family. And I'm like, no, we have absolutely nothing. There is not one thing that anybody has ever left to us, and we've been like, yeah, this has to stay in the family. I even tried to change my last name at one point.
1: Oh my gosh. Well, look, I'm looking at your jawline right now. You got a really nice jawline that got passed down to you, so take that for a win.
2: Yeah, my dad does not have this jawline. Either does my mom. I got

0: Lucky.
1: No, maybe you were adopted. Who knows?
2: Yeah, ooh.
1: The Milkman babies. Let us know, what are people leaving behind? Your family heirlooms. Shout them out. 1-888-900-5217.

0: till the morning.
1: Yeah, all night. Pop Crush night.
2: What has your family passed down to you? Hit us up in the DMs right now on the Pop Crush app. Diamond, she's dropping in, Donnie. She says that her grandmother left her a lock of hair. Creepy, Grandma. Thanks.
3: Is it gray or before it turned gray? I will say this, though. The one thing my dad gave me, other than, you know, drama and sometimes a slight fireball addiction, is that he gave me good hair. And so I will always thank him for that. He gave me good hair.
2: You have Hollywood hair for sure. Definitely. Yeah.

0: Hey, we see you sitting there at the light on Vestal Parkway. Let's kill some time together.
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1: Lauren Snap, Donnie Meacham, and we're talking family heirlooms tonight. And I am loving the DMs. So Rhonda, she writes us and she says she screwed her family out of the heirloom that they had passed down. Apparently they sent her a bunch of stamps and she didn't know that they were like legacy stamps. So she used them to pay the bills.
2: That's amazing. It's like if you like a coin collection, like somebody gave you a coin collection and you were like, oh, let me go to this coin star over here because I need to, you know, pay the electric bill real quick. It's like, those quarters were from the Civil War.
1: I don't know if
2: they had quarters in the Civil War.
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2: Matching. I hate a theme. I don't know what it is about theme. I loathe a theme. Let's all match. Match what? Let's all match, you know, personalities. And let's get crazy. Like that, let's match that. Let's match alcohol blood level. Let's match that on the-

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0: want to say this loud and proud. I do not condone animal cruelty at all. No, none. No. But my daily dose of dumb story tonight, you could throw some bows at this animal. It makes sense.
1: Throwing elbows. Mm-hmm. What's that? We're throwing, that's a song, right? Throwing elbows.
0: Yeah, throwing bows. Throwing bows. Throwing bows.
1: Okay,
0: throwing
1: JoJo Siwa.
0: Yeah. All right. Let's play a song because I'm kind of angry. Stand by.
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2: Texas shark punching. 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
0: It's a sport.
2: Kind of. It's my daily dose of dumb tonight, which feels like a sport because I'm already sweating over this. So an Oklahoma teen was visiting Galveston, Texas. She was out there swimming, as you do with the ocean. Mm-hmm. And while she was swimming, you know, Mr. Old Sharky comes up and says, you know what? I want to hold your hand. And she says, not today, shark. She punches the shark in the throat and then punches it in the face. It swims off. She hightails it for the shore. Here's the thing. This is the dumb part, y'all. Listen up. The beach goers, they were ticked because she punched the shark.
0: She's mad that we're about to get eaten. You'd rather her get eaten than her punch the shark. The shark is fine. You know that shark can barely even felt it.
2: Yeah, it's fine. It's swimming away. And she had a couple stitches and things.

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1: Bruno's back, baby, and we want to send you Bruno by the Bay 2 tickets to Santa Clara, California. 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
1: Drink like Dolly. That was the best advice that was ever given to me.
2: Drinking
1: Lawrence,
2: no. 9 to 5.
1: Yes.
2: What a way to make a drinking.
1: Oh, okay. Are we drunk tonight? Maybe a little bit. Dolly Parton wines. I've already got a list of things on the list of... Wow, we are drinking tonight. Yes. Anyway, peaches and cream Chardonnay. Sign me up. I'm ready for that.
2: Dream, you know that you did it because I'm a dream. Dolly got the... Oh, that's a dream. Oh, Doug and Dolly should do that song and make that like this. Oh.
1: Dolly and Donnie. Okay. You know what? Play a song.
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1: Lauren Snapp, Donnie Meacham. This is the best date I have ever been on. I cannot even believe this happened. So Russ, for Christmas, gave me a cast iron skillet. And as you can imagine, all of his friends, all of his family, they roasted him because you should not give your woman a cast iron skillet, a vacuum cleaner. Yeah, all those things. You can't do that. It's a deadly weapon. But not for Russ. No, no, no. It's something that was on my list. He gave it to me, and he also paired it with a cooking class. So this past week, we went to our very first cooking class, and I learned how to make etouffee, which is like a Louisiana, Cajun, French. How do you say it?
2: Etouffee. I don't know. I'm asking you. You're going to tell me the story.
1: Etouffee. And we got to cut up the Holy Trinity, which is tomatoes and celery and what was the other thing? Garlic. It was delicious, Donnie.
2: Like
1: I can't wait. It's kind of like a Creole dish. We served it over rice with some shrimp. And I'll tell you what, I am like Martha Stewart.
2: I'm from Louisiana. You know, some drunk idiot made this. And like, well, what's it called? Well, we're etouffee.
1: Whatever we have left in the refrigerator is basically what it was. And it was delicious.

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1: Is there a fashion trend that you absolutely hate? Let us know. 1-888-952-17. 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
2: Join the Pop Crush crew. 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

0: Instagram crush.
1: Or in Snap, Donnie Meacham. I am about to say something very controversial.
2: Okay?
1: I don't get the Birkin bag. I don't get it. It's expensive, Donnie. It's like $30,000, which I think is very expensive, but also very expensive for a cumbersome bag that you can't turn into a crossbody. You're basically asking to be mugged. Like, what's the deal with the Birkin?
2: Yeah, and you're not Mary Poppins. Like, you don't need a bag that big. You're not pulling tricks out of it. It's like that little, remember that wrist coach little bag that everybody has forever too? Annoying, but also baggy jeans are in right now. Why baggy jeans, people? Mm-mm. Why baggy jeans?
1: We're just out with the bags. We don't like any kind of bags. We don't like Birkin bags. We don't like baggy jeans. And we don't like bags under our eyes.
2: None. But no, my friends, Donnie, are you going to join in the baggy jean thing? You know, skinny jeans are out. And I go, well, they're just called jeans on skinny people.

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1: Bruno's back, baby, and we want to send you Bruno by the Bay 2 tickets to Santa Clara, California. 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

0: night.
1: Bold shoulders. We're talking shoulder pads. That's what's coming into trend. I'm going to be honest. This is the comeback that I need. I love a shoulder pad moment. It's so much better than like swimsuits.
2: Yeah, like a designing women, like that type of like the shoulder pads. I was watching a Whitney Houston video today because that's what one person does. And she had these giant shoulder pads on. I was like, it's kind of fab.
1: Yep. 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
2: I hate shaving. 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There's so many days I just go, again today.
3: Okay, look, I'm going to call you out on this. You might have to manscape, all right? But it is nothing in comparison to what women have to do while we're freezing through chilly season and continuously shaving our legs. It is exhausting. My arms hurt.
2: No, I know men are out there going, look, shaving our face, it's equally as hard. 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And then you lost me at Chili's because then I was like, oh, I want a skillet queso really bad.

0: Bruno's back, baby, and we want to send you Bruno by the Bay. 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

0: nights.
1: Lauren Snapp, Donny Meacham, family heirlooms. Ooh. You know, everybody seems to have a family heirloom. I want to know what yours is. Hit us up, 1-888-952-17. Sometimes, you know, grandma passes down a recipe book. Other times, maybe your rich grandma gives you like a ruby brooch or something that she had in the 20s. What has been passed down to you, Donny? Because I'm really hoping that you kept your grandma's like cigarette butts or at least her ashtray.
2: No, seriously, like I think about all the time, like other people, they're like, oh, we had this baby grand piano that's like gone through the entire family. And I'm like, no, we have absolutely nothing. There's not one thing that anybody has ever left to us, and we've been like, yeah, this has to stay in the family. I even tried to change my last name at one point.
1: Oh my gosh. Well, look, I'm looking at your jawline right now. You got a really nice jawline that got passed down to you, so take that for a win.
2: Yeah, my dad does not have this jawline. Either does my mom. I got lucky.
1: No, maybe you were adopted. Who knows?
2: Yeah, ooh.
1: The milkman, babies. Let us know, what are people leaving behind? Your family heirlooms. Shout them out. 1-888-952-17.

0: is Pop Crush Nights.
1: What has your family passed down to you? Hit us up in the DMs right now on the Pop Crush app. Diamond, she's dropping in, Donnie. She says that her grandmother left her a lock of hair. Creepy, Grandma. Thanks.
2: Is it gray or before it turned gray? I will say this, though. The one thing my dad gave me, other than, you know, drama and sometimes a slight fireball addiction, is that he gave me good hair. And so I will always thank him for that. He gave me good hair.
1: You have Hollywood hair for sure. Definitely. Exactly.

0: family heirlooms tonight. And I am loving the DMs. So Rhonda, she writes us and she says she screwed her family out of the heirloom that they had passed down. Apparently they sent her a bunch of stamps and she didn't know that they were like legacy stamps. So she used them to pay the bills.
1: That's amazing. It's like if you like a coin collection, like somebody gave you a coin collection and you were like, oh, let me go to this coin star over here because I need to, you know, pay the electric bill real quick. It's like, those quarters were from the Civil War.
0: He's
1: I don't know if they had quarters in the Civil War.
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0: 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Wish you were in Cali, the Bay Breeze, the San Fran skyline. 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
1: They say the holy water's watered down, and this town's lost its faith. 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Oh my, my, oh my, my love, I take one look at you, you're taking me out.

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1: Me not working hard. Yeah, right, picture that with a Kodak. Or better yet, go to Times Square, take a picture of me with a Kodak. 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

0: 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Wish you were in Cali, the Bay Breeze, the San Fran skyline. 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Don't believe me, just watch. 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

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Wish you were in Cali, the Bay Breeze, the San Fran skyline. 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Don't believe me, just watch. 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

0: What are some things a grown man should never have? It's the Jubal Show. Like, if you're 41 years old and you have a mattress directly on the floor.
1: That's a problem.
0: Might not be a good look.
2: That's not minimalism. That's not what that is.
0: Text in 41061. Call us up 888-343-1061. But a survey is going viral where people were asked, what are things that a grown man should never have? And we'll go over some of the answers right now, and you can see if you agree.
2: And see how many of these you guys have.
1: Yeah, I think I probably have things that aren't on this list.
0: Yeah. A bed without a fitted sheet. They say if you're a grown man, you should have a fitted sheet on your bed.
1: Yeah.
2: 100%. I mean, I don't know how much you guys fellows really understand that you are being judged by your bed very, very quickly. Where it is placed in your room, where are the sheets, is the bed made? Do you have more than one pillow, like pillowcases, all of that stuff. You need to have a grown man's bed.
1: But are the pillows look like they were bought together, or if they've been collected over the span of, you know?
2: Yeah, like it's super flat.
1: Yes.
2: Yes, you're being judged on your pillows too.
0: The question is, when does that change, Nina, for guys? Like, what age do you have to have your bed put together?
2: Gosh.
0: You know, do you have to, like, you're 30?
1: That's a good question.
2: I would say after college.
0: Okay.
2: Right? Like after you graduate from college.
1: Yeah, college you don't really care. You're just rolling in and out of bed whenever, however, going to class. And
2: okay,
1: everything.
2: So that's like 22. All right, I'll give you till about 27.
0: Oh, and then that's 20, anyway.
1: Yeah.
2: And then 27, you better have your stuff together enough.
1: So what's going on for those 5 years between 22 and 27 that you're okay with?
2: I didn't say I was okay with it. I just think that dudes like have this like moment where they're like, oh my God, I have to grow up. I gotta do all the things.
1: I've been
2: having
1: that for 20 years.
2: And then what happens is it's one of two things. You get married to somebody because it feels like, oh, my light's on. This is what I'm supposed to do. Or you're a total F-boy. Or you're on the finance track. You know what I mean?
1: Right.
2: Or like, or not just finance, but like career.
1: Yeah.
0: We're going over a survey that asked people, what is something a grown man should not have? More than one sword.
1: Says, you're guilty.
0: I have a sword, yeah. And I want
1: one?
0: And I want more than one. No,
2: why?
0: I just have one, but I want many swords.
2: That would definitely raise a lot of questions.
0: It says one sword is a conversation piece. Two swords, you're into swords. Three swords, somewhere in your home is a dragon statue holding a crystal. And that also sounds dope.
1: You want that as
0: yes,
1: well?
0: Yes, I do.
2: Do you
0: that
2: ever
0: sounds
2: hold,
0: super cool.
2: Do you ever play with your sword?
0: Yeah, all the time.
1: It's probably terrifying to people who are around you. You're actually playing with a real sword.
0: Yeah, it's fun.
1: You're not a
0: very sharp as well.
1: Though.
0: I mean, I think I am. You know, I've watched some Bruce Lee stuff on
1: YouTube.
0: Yeah, I've watched enough YouTube tutorials. I got nunchucks as well.
2: Yeah, you do.
0: Yeah, and those are like hardcore nunchucks.

0: a gaming chair that looks like it belongs in a race car.
1: Oh, if you're going to have a gaming chair, at least make it look cool.
2: You don't think if you went in there, a grown man had a gaming chair that looks like a race car in his living room, that would be a little bit of a turnoff to you?
0: No, if he was 35.
1: I would run and jump in that chair immediately. I would be like, oh my gosh. And I would think it's so cool.
2: Weird.
1: I would think it's weird if you had a race car bed, but if you have a
0: I feel like that's what's next.
1: You know, a race car chair. I mean, I don't know. I think that's pretty sick.
2: A Lightning McQueen bed.
0: We're going over a survey that asked people what are things that grown men should never have. Once you reach a certain age, you need to not have these things anymore. A single towel. Not a favorite towel, just one towel.
1: Yeah.
0: No hand towels, just one towel. No backup, just one towel.
2: Hanging outside of the shower.
0: No man should ever have after a certain age.
1: No, that's after college. That's 100% after college.
2: I always think to myself, I have to have at least a set so that if somebody's over or, you know, anything, there's obviously my towel and then a towel for whoever the guest is.
1: So you only have two towels? That's not any better.
2: I always have two towels presented is what I'm saying.
1: Okay.
2: Hanging.
1: Okay. Okay, okay. Because you got to have your backup towels, like in case of emergencies, have clean towels.
2: Yeah, there's a drawer.
1: Okay, good.
0: What are some other things that people say a man should not have after a certain age? A framed Scarface poster. What? That sounds dope, too.
1: Where is it placed?
0: It says there should be a ceremony on your 30th birthday where the government comes to your apartment and seizes your Scarface poster.
1: Is that something that guys have?
2: A lot of them.
1: I don't know that I've ever seen a Scarface poster anywhere.
2: Scarface is almost mandatory.
0: Almost, yeah.
2: It's a rite of passage.
0: It really is, yeah.
1: Really? Yes.
0: Yep.
1: Oh, is that like the women's like Marilyn Monroe poster?
2: Yeah, it's kind of
0: like the Notebook for guys.
1: Oh, okay.
0: Yeah. Every guy watches Scarface at some point.
2: Scarface is the Notebook for guys. Yeah. It's crazy. There's
0: get-togethers where you just talk about Scarface for a while.
1: Not really?
0: Yeah. I mean, I've been in so many long Scarface discussions.
1: This is a really educational segment right now.
2: That's funny.
0: We're going over a survey that asks people, what are things that no man should ever have after they reach a certain age?
2: I like the Scarface.
0: A car covered in fake performance accessories. Like a giant wing, a racing stripe.
2: Yeah.
0: A fake hood scoop.
1: Yeah.
0: If your car looks like it's sponsored by Monster Energy, but still takes 11 seconds to reach 60 miles per hour, probably not a good look after you're 25.
1: No, I didn't even know they had fake ones.
2: Yeah, right?
0: Yeah,
2: they're taking Nina out. The fact that they have
0: you can get
2: ones.
0: Kits that'll make a Toyota look like a Mercedes.
2: Yeah.
1: Why would you do that? I've seen dudes do that.
0: They change the badging on their Toyota, and I'm like, that is a Toyota, but they got Mercedes kit parts for it. Yeah.
1: What are you gonna do with the fake? I don't understand.
2: Feels like a Toyota, but it looks like a Mercedes.
0: Exactly.
1: So dumb.
0: We're going over a survey that's out that asked people, what are things that no man should have after a certain age? And the number one thing, a name for his junk.
2: Oh,
0: that's what they say.
2: Yeah.
1: Oh, that doesn't bother me.
2: It doesn't bother you?
1: I think it's funny.
2: I've never taken the time.
0: If you're introducing it like a WWE wrestler,
1: yes,
0: it's gone too far.
1: Yes, yes. There you go. I'll draw the line at that.
0: Also, the names can be an automatic deal breaker.
2: Oh, yeah, that makes sense.
0: Have you met the mayor?
2: The mayor. You're welcome to my house. Yeah. Have you met the Homeowners Association?
0: Oh, look at that. Mr. Business is here. Ready to make a deal.
2: The landlord.
1: I know that guy.
0: Your phone break happens every single hour on the 20s. Your next one is right after this. And then right after that is Nina's What's Trending. It's the Jubal Show.
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0: 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It's almost time for your phone prank. It's The Jubal Show, and today a guy's buddy set him up because he has a big truck, and it's in the shop getting even bigger. It's getting lifted. So I call from the shop to tell him, oops, I gave it a test drive, and I'm really small, and the truck was really big, so I couldn't reach the pedals, and I kind of crashed it. Sorry.
1: Oh, no.
0: You'll hear it in your phone prank next. 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
2: Hello?
3: Yes, hi, my name is Ted Thibodeau. I'm calling from Auto Works, and I was looking for Mike in regards to his Ford F-350 that is in here in the shop.
2: Yeah, this is Mike.
3: Hey, Mike, how you doing today?
2: Fine. What was your name again?
3: Ted.
2: Ted. Okay, Ted. Yes.
3: Yes, how are you? I'm calling in regards to your truck that was being lifted here at the shop.
2: Yeah, no, that's great. Is it ready? It was supposed to be ready like 2 days ago.
3: Yes, it was supposed to be ready 2 days ago. I'm so sorry about the tardiness on that. And so that's why I figured I'd call you today, since I know we're a little bit late on delivery of that truck for you. And I just want to let you know that, how do I say this? So every once in a while we get a vehicle in here that something ends up happening and it's got to be dead gone.
2: It's got to be what?
3: Dead gone. That's what I use for when something gets damaged. So I'm so sorry to inform
2: damaged.
3: You.
2: Damaged?
3: Yes, your truck is dead gone. I'm so sorry about that.
2: Dead gone? Like, yes, like dead and gone?
3: Yes, it is dead and gone, and I'm so sorry about this. And
2: No, that's not right. First of all, you don't kill a truck. What happened to my truck?
3: Well, it's more of a question of what didn't happen to your truck, but I am a short man.
2: You're a short man?
3: Yes, I'm not that tall.
2: What does that have to do with anything?
3: Well, it's just that I'm about 5'4", you know, not 5'. I mean, you know, I think
2: advertised. I don't care if you're 10 foot tall.
3: I've never even thought about that. What is the average height in this country for a man?
2: I am.
3: My grandma used to say I was ankle low to a centipede's toe. I'm just that small. So I'm a small, slight little man. So anyway.
2: What does that have to do with anything?
3: It has to do with when your truck was finished being lifted. It was very big, by the way. It's a big truck.
2: Yes,
3: it was big.
2: Yes,
3: it was
2: and you're a small man. We've got that.
3: Big truck, small man.
2: Where is my truck?
3: That sounds like it could be a TV show, some sort of reality program, doesn't it? Big truck, small man. Yeah, so I took it for a test drive after we were done lifting it up there, and I wanted to make sure the lift kit was right on it, and also it just looked like a lot of fun, so I was like, I'm just going to take this for a little trip around the block
2: to
3: see what it's like to drive a big truck like that. And I hopped in, and I was able to get my foot on the gas pedal, and so it's going, but my head was just barely above the dashboard, kind of slouched down in the chair, because I didn't want to move your seat. You know how people are very protective of their seat, and I kind of could not hit the brake in time, and so it's sort of wrapped around a telephone pole, like a big truck.
2: You're short, and your feet can't reach the pedal.
3: Slight man.
2: And now you have wrecked my truck.
3: Yes.
2: Which you should not have been driving in the first place.
3: Yes, that would all be correct. Everything you said right there is correct. And I'm so sorry.
2: Okay, well then here's what else is correct. You owe me a new truck.
3: And that is what I was hoping you would get to, because we would like to make this right, of course. I mean, we dead gone your truck. We are willing to go ahead and replace that vehicle for you at no extra charge.
2: Yes, you're getting me a brand new truck.
3: We cannot do that, unfortunately. Not
2: yes,
3: brand new.
2: Sir, you can. So, oh, yes, certainly. I tell you what, I'll be down there with the police. We'll be firing reports, and you will be getting me a new truck.
3: I will personally give you my vehicle. I drive a 2022 Ford Focus that I would love to just gift you as a replacement.
2: You're telling me you wrecked my truck,
3: yes,
2: and now you're going to replace it with a Ford Focus? Are you kidding me?
3: Well, it is. I lifted it up for you, so it's nice and big, too.
2: I am going to lift it up and crush it on your tiny little head.
3: Well, then I should just let you know that.
2: This is not funny.
3: Then my name is Jubal from the Jubal Show, doing a phone prank on you, and your friend John set you up. It's a joke.
2: So John Charles called you and had you do this?
3: Yes. He said how much you love your truck, and it'd be funny if you thought that we wrecked it.
2: But my truck is okay.
3: Yes, your truck is fine, as far as I know.
2: Oh, my God. You guys, I thought I was going to have to come down and beat up a dwarf. I don't know what's going on.
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0: 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It's almost time for To Catch a Cheater. It's The Jubal Show, and one of our listeners thinks that his girlfriend of 5 years might be cheating.
1: Oof.
0: All because of something he saw on her phone. 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
2: Hope you're enjoying your drive into work.

0: Brian is on the phone today for To Catch a Cheater, and he and his girlfriend Amanda have been together 5 years, but now Brian suspects that she might be messing around. So in a few minutes, we're going to call her and see if we can catch her. But first, Brian, what's going on, man? Why do you think Amanda's cheating on you?
1: Amanda's always been one of those kind of free spirit type of people, if you know what I mean. Since we first started dating, she'll kind of wander off into oblivion sometimes, and then I'll find her later with some new friend that she made along the way.
2: Oh.
1: Like, I know. I keep telling her I'm going to put a cowbell around her so I know when she's on the move.
2: That's funny. Dad used to tell me that.
1: So Amanda is a smart woman, but she just kind of gets flighty sometimes. She can sometimes be talked into things that she wouldn't normally do. For example, she wandered off at a party that we were both at, and I found her out back with some guy that was getting all nice and cozy with her and obviously hitting on her hard.
2: Mm.
1: I told Amanda later that he was being too friendly, and she just said no, he was just being nice and that she knew better. Look, I trust Amanda, but I don't trust other dudes around her. She can be taken advantage of easily, and I don't want to see that happen to her.
3: Okay, you're protective.
1: Yeah, I mean, again, we've been together for 5 years, and I feel like I know her, you know, and but this is where it's kind of been getting to me. Lately, Amanda seems to be more aloof when we've been together. I'll come home from work, and she's gone for hours at a time. She'll never say where she's going or where she went, and when there's something important that I need to talk to her about, she barely pays any attention to me. She's just scrolling and texting whoever on her phone. So the straw that broke the camel's back was when we were sitting on our couch watching one of our shows and she got a text. Like, Amanda picked her phone up, texted back real quick, but then she immediately tucked it on the other side of where she was sitting. But not quick enough. I caught out of the corner of my eye some dude named Mike asking when he could see her again.
2: Oh. Have you asked her about this?
1: Yeah, I did. I didn't see if she responded, but I did ask her who Mike was, and she shrugged it off and said it was a work buddy. I could tell she was lying. Again, I know her. She's a horrible liar. But me being the guy I am, I just let it go. I need to know if Amanda is actually running around on me, or at least find out what's going on in her head. Her friends don't tell me anything. Like, they're covering for her or something. I want the truth.
3: Okay.
0: So
3: this is all new behavior. She never would disappear for hours at a time before. I mean, the text message is definitely a flag, but
1: she's a free spirit, but this got to the point where, like,

0: it's normal for her to at least at some point contact me and let me know she's okay.
1: Yeah.
2: Okay, yeah, that is kind of strange. How long can I see you again? Is that what the text said?
0: Yes, something to that effect from Mike.
2: I mean, that's mm-hmm. a little that's bad. Interesting.
3: Yeah, it's definitely incriminating.
1: It was a work buddy. You'd be like, tomorrow, buddy.
2: Yeah, tomorrow at work.
1: Yeah, literally.
0: Yeah, every day. I'm sorry. This is it's not funny. It is kind of, I don't know what to think.
2: All right. Well,
3: yeah, I'm sorry.
2: Figure it out for you. You already told us what grocery store she's a rewards card member at. So we'll play a song, come back, and then call her and pretend to be from the grocery store and say that every single month we choose one rewards card member at random who gets free flowers delivered from our floral department. We'll see if she chooses to send those to you or to somebody else, okay?
0: Okay.
2: All right.
0: Thanks.
2: Play a song, come back, and get your To Catch a Cheater next. It's The Jubal Show.
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2: Got room for one more if you still want to go to Aspen.
3: Where did you find that?
2: Some kid back in town. Traded the van for it, straight up. I can get 70 miles to the gallon on this hog.
3: You know, Lloyd, just when I think you couldn't possibly be any dumber, you go and do something like this and totally redeem yourself.
4: Yeah. Time for America's favorite trivia game, You versus Victoria. Your chance to take on Victoria Ramirez. And let's meet today's contestant for You versus Victoria, Shaughnessy. What's up, Shaughnessy? How are you?
5: Good. How are you?
4: Wonderful. Thank you for asking. What was that?
5: I don't know.
4: There was like a little beeping sound.
6: I kind of liked it. It was like a nice, like, not like too like harsh beeping either. Yeah. It was like kind of like a fun, like.
7: They both went,
4: can you tell the two people in this room who have ADHD?
6: Squirrel.
4: No. Yeah.
7: Amazing.
4: All right. We're going to send Victoria out of the studio. And while she's leaving, here's how the game is played. Shaughnessy, you have 30 seconds to answer as many questions as possible. If you don't know one, just say pass, and Victoria has to beat you outright to win, okay?
5: Deal.
4: All right. Are you ready?
5: I am ready.
4: Here we go. Shaughnessy, your time starts now.
7: How many seasons of Game of Thrones aired?
5: 8.
7: What side of the brain deals with language?
5: Right.
7: What is the only U.S. state that borders just one other?
5: Pass.
7: What was the first Marvel movie ever made?
5: Captain America?
7: Which state was Martin Luther King Jr. born in?
5: Philadelphia.
7: Which country does Forrest Gump travel to as part of the All-American ping pong team?
5: Alabama?
4: All right, got that in. We'll bring Victoria.
5: I have no idea.
4: We'll bring Victoria back into the studio. And while she's getting settled, Shaughnessy, here's a question for you. Who would win in a fist fight, Mr. Clean or Bronny the paper towel guy, and why?
6: Ooh.
5: Oh my god. I'd say Bronny.
4: Bronny?
5: He cleans up messes pretty well.
4: Oh yeah.
7: Well,
4: he does some good trash talk too, yeah. Well, I guess they both clean stuff though.
7: But he's a lumberjack.
6: Yeah, Mr. Clean be cleaning up the slate and just gonna be wiping everything.
4: Is that your answer, Victoria? You think Mr. Clean would win?
6: Yeah, I was trying to do it like in a trash talk kind of way, but
7: that was not trashy. That did not
4: work. Okay. I think it'd be Bronny, the paper towel guy too, yeah.
7: You take him anywhere.
4: Mr. Clean just seems like a little too like Bronny the paper towel guy is a lumberjack. Yeah, he's like Mr. Clean's like too clean. It looks like he's the kind of guy that like is buff and worked out a lot but never been in any confrontation in his life. You know what I mean?
7: Right.
4: He's got that shiny little earring.
7: Mm-hmm. Look at me, I have muscles.
4: Yeah.
7: Don't touch me.
6: Yeah, he looks like he can knock someone out in the blink of an eye.
4: Paper towel guy's out there fighting bears, you know.
7: Chopping down trees. Yeah.
4: All right, now that we got that out of the way, feel better. Here we go. 30 seconds to answer as many questions as possible. If you don't know one, just say pass, and you have to beat Shaughnessy outright to win, okay, Victoria?
6: Yes.
4: All right, and Shaughnessy, you can tell Victoria when to go.
5: Ready, set, go.
7: How many seasons of Game of Thrones aired?
6: 8.
7: What side of the brain deals with language?
6: Oh, wait, was it 9? Right side?
7: What is the only U.S. state that borders just one other?
6: Huh? Give me a second. I'm thinking. Hawaii! Wait, what?
7: What was the first Marvel movie ever made?
6: Oh, no. Tony Stark. What's it? Iron Man. Oh, yikes. Can I just run away?
4: I'm excited to see what other state Hawaii borders.
7: Yeah, me too.
4: I'm very interested. All right. Let's send it over to the scoreboard and see how you guys did with our scoreboard, our social media producer, Gabby.
8: Victoria got 2 correct.
6: Hey!
8: And Shaughnessy got 1.
6: Yeah!
4: Whoa! Shaughnessy, that's a victory for Victoria.
6: Yeah, it is.
4: Wow.
6: Yeah.
4: Thank you for playing, Shaughnessy. You didn't beat Victoria. All right, let's get the answer now, Nina.
7: There are 8 seasons of Game of Thrones that aired. The left side of the brain deals with language.
6: Really?
7: Maine is the only U.S. state that borders just one other.
6: What?
7: The first Marvel movie ever made was Iron Man.
6: Yeah, it was.
7: The state that Martin Luther King Jr. was born in is Georgia. The country that Forrest Gump travels to as part of the All-American ping pong team is China.
6: Dang, girl, you got to those many questions? Yikes.
4: Shaughnessy, thank you very much for playing. Have a great day.
5: Thank you guys so much.
6: Mate.
7: Yep. What?
6: I apologize.
7: Are you looking at a map?
5: Thank you guys so much.
4: Yeah, thank you.
7: Thank you. Have a great one.
4: Have a good one. And what? You just looked up Maine?
6: Yeah, I looked up Maine and I did not. It's really far north.

0: North.
1: I knew that. Just we're all clear. I knew that. I just
0: did you?
1: I didn't exactly know it was there.
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0: And I have every right to go and change cell phone carriers. 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
0: Unbelievable.
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0: Just trying to get this bill off my phone, and you keep making these stupid jokes.
1: Okay, I'm so sorry. You know what? I should probably get you to a manager. If you could not tell my
0: f***ing ridiculous.
1: All right. 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

0: Drop dead. Brian is on the phone today for To Catch a Cheater, and he and his girlfriend Amanda have been together 5 years, but now Brian suspects that she might be messing around. So in a few minutes, we're going to call her and see if we can catch her. But first, Brian, what's going on, man? Why do you think Amanda's cheating on you?
1: Amanda's always been one of those kind of free spirit type of people, if you know what I mean. Since we first started dating, she kind of wander off into oblivion sometimes, and then I'll find her later with some new friend that she made along the way.
2: Oh,
1: like I know. I keep telling her I'm gonna put a cowbell around her so I know when she's on the move.
2: That's funny. Dad used to tell me that.
1: So Amanda is a smart woman, but she just kind of gets flighty sometimes. She can sometimes be talked into things that she wouldn't normally do. For example, she wandered off at a party that we were both at, and I found her out back with some guy that was getting all nice and cozy with her and obviously hitting on her hard. I told Amanda later that he was being too friendly, and she just said no, he was just being nice and that she knew better. Look, I trust Amanda, but I don't trust other dudes around her. She can be taken advantage of easily, and I don't want to see that happen to her.
2: Okay, you're protective.
1: Yeah, I mean, again, we've been together for 5 years, and I feel like I know her, you know, and but this is where it's kind of been getting to me. Lately, Amanda seems to be more aloof when we've been together. I'll come home from work, and she's gone for hours at a time. She'll never say where she's going or where she went, and when there's something important that I need to talk to her about, she barely pays any attention to me. She's just scrolling and texting whoever on her phone. So the straw that broke the camel's back was when we were sitting on our couch watching one of our shows and she got a text. Like, Amanda picked her phone up, texted back real quick, but then she immediately tucked it on the other side of where she was sitting. But not quick enough. I caught out of the corner of my eye some dude named Mike asking when he could see her again.
2: Oh. Have you asked her about this?
1: Yeah, I did. I didn't see if she responded, but I did ask her who Mike was, and she shrugged it off and said it was a work buddy. I could tell she was lying. Again, I know her. She's a horrible liar. But me being the guy I am, I just let it go. I need to know if Amanda is actually running around on me, or at least find out what's going on in her head. Her friends don't tell me anything. Like, they're covering for her or something. I want the truth.
2: Okay. So this is all new behavior. She never would disappear for hours at a time before. I mean, the text message is definitely a flag, but
1: she's a free spirit, but this got to the point where, like, it's normal for her to at least at some point contact me and let me know she's okay.
2: Yeah.
0: Okay. Yeah, that is kind of strange. How long can I see you again? Is that what the text said?
1: Yes. Something to that effect from Mike.
0: I mean, that's a little bad. Interesting.
2: It's definitely incriminating.
3: It was a work buddy. You'd be like, tomorrow, buddy.
0: Yeah, tomorrow at work.
2: Yeah, literally.
1: Yeah, every day. I'm sorry. It's not funny. I don't know what to think.
0: All right. Well,
2: yeah, I'm sorry.
0: Figure it out for you. You already told us what grocery store she's a rewards card member at. So we'll play a song, come back, and then call her and pretend to be from the grocery store and say that every single month we choose one rewards card member at random who gets free flowers delivered from our floral department. We'll see if she chooses to send those to you or to somebody else, okay?
1: Okay.
0: All right.
1: Thanks.
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0: It's almost time for your dirty little secret. It's the Jubal Show, and one of our listeners is keeping a dirty little secret from her brother-in-law. 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

0: Allison Kay. Well, a recent study revealed that 18% of New York State drivers identify as being frequent speeders. And 80% of drivers admit to speeding occasionally, with 30% believing that driving over the speed limit has become the norm. And it gets funny because the main reasons for speeding includes passing slower vehicles, reaching destinations faster, and we're human. What can we say? We've all done this before. But I just thought it was funny to share. New York State residents' need for speed.
1: We're

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I took the tag off and made you priceless. I just spent a half a meal on a chandelier. Now you trying to cut me off like a light switch. Trying to stay in Ali. Saying that you need some time to breathe. Thinking that I'm sleeping on the floor.

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0: over a survey that's out that asks people, what are things that no man should have after a certain age? And when the number one thing, a name for his junk.
1: Oh, that's what they say. Yeah.
2: Oh, that doesn't bother me.
1: It doesn't bother you?
2: I think it's funny.
1: I've never taken the time.
0: If you're introducing it like a WWE wrestler,
2: yes,
0: it's gone too far.
2: Yes, yes. There you go. I'll draw the line at that.
0: Also, the names can be an automatic deal breaker.
1: Oh, yeah, that makes sense.
0: Have you met the mayor?
1: The mayor. You're walking to my house. Yeah. Have you met the homeowners association?
0: Oh, look at that. Mr. Business is here. Ready to make a deal.
1: The landlord.
2: I know that guy.
0: Your phone break happens every single hour on the 20s. Your next one is right after this. And then right after that is Nina's What's Trending. It's the Jubal Show.
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4: 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They be tricking. They tell them girls.

0: It's almost time for your phone prank. It's the Jubal Show. And today, a guy's buddy set him up because he has a big truck and it's in the shop getting even bigger. It's getting lifted. So I call from the shop to tell him, oops, I gave it a test drive and I'm really small and the truck was really big. So I couldn't reach the pedals and I kind of crashed it. Sorry.
1: Oh, no.
0: You'll hear it in your phone prank next. It's the Jubal Show.
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0: Give us 3 minutes and we'll give you everything you need to know for the day. It's time for Nina's What's Trending.
1: Well, good morning. It is a special day because today is the day that we all learn that humans are not the only ones that get hangry. You can now feed your AI chatbot. And I will tell you how coming up in just a second. But first, another moment you've all been waiting for. Wow, it really is a special day. We now know what Travis Kelce and Taylor Swift's dog name is.
0: Oh, good.
1: It is finally been revealed.
2: Stressed out about that one.
1: A lot of people really were because they didn't understand why they were keeping it a secret.
2: I know, it's crazy.
1: But why would they keep it a secret? Everything else about their life is so public, but this they decided to keep a secret until Daddy Kelce, who's in Vogue magazine, doing a spread with their little baby, Wendy. Ah. Their dog's name is Wendy.
2: Wendy the dog.
1: Ta-da.
3: Does everybody feel better now?
2: I do.
1: I do. Actually, yeah.
2: They sell whole books, like in Barnes & Noble, of the Travis and Taylor wedding story. They're not official. It's just somebody writing a book speculating about the things about
3: but
2: the wedding.
3: But they don't know about.
2: Yeah, that nobody knows.
1: They are?
2: Yeah.
1: My gosh.
3: You can literally make money off of anything that you know nothing about.
2: Exactly.
1: Yeah. I wonder if somebody bet on on Poc, what's it called? Poc Market?
3: No, I'm not sure.
2: Not Posh Market.
3: I'm sure some of those sites have.
1: Anyway, you know what I'm talking about. Being like, okay.
2: Poly Market
1: of what the dog's name is. So if you said Wendy, you win.
3: Congratulations, loser.
1: Travis Kelce is also the face of Tommy Hilfiger now. So it's a big day in the TT house.
2: Okay, I just Googled Travis Kelce, Taylor Swift wedding book, and there's one, two, three, four, five, six, seven, eight. Eight just pop up right there. Right.
1: Different books?
2: Different books about their wedding.
3: You haven't dug at all.
2: All unofficial. They're not people that went to the wedding and say, here's what happened. It's just Ever After. The eras Ever After. Taylor and Travis.
1: And lastly, if your dream is to be invisible, there is a designer who has made that dream come true. There is a German designer named Simon who decided to create Hawaiian shirts that are not picked up by AI surveillance cameras. So you can't be a total perv, but you can make your way past AI surveillance. So they're loud Hawaiian style shirts that is supposed to confuse the AI powered cameras. So it's bright pinks, oranges, and greens and different shapes that break up the outline of what the person is wearing. Mm-hmm. So they can't make it out.
3: Interesting.
2: Huh.
1: That's strange to me.
2: So if I'm in a crowd with somebody with a shirt like that, I'm going to stay far away from them.
3: Or get close to them
1: and then you won't be spotted.
2: I don't know why they want to avoid the cameras. What are they doing?
3: Oh, good point. Good point. Okay.
1: Yeah.
3: I'm thinking, they're safe. They're going to protect me from the cameras.
2: They put in a lot of effort to avoid those security cameras, right. So I don't know what they're up to.
1: That's a good point. If you're going to wear a shirt that loud.
3: A 65-year-old dude with his wife just wearing a Hawaiian shirt.
2: I'm just looking for the Jimmy Buffett concert.
3: Jubal's running. It's him.
1: That's what's trending.
2: Hey, what's up? It's Jubal, and get

0: There's a campaign called New York Loves Canada, and I'll tell you about it. Hey, it's Allison Kay, which is pretty cool. It's aiming to attract Canadian travelers back to New York State. The governor of New York State shared the importance of Canadian tourism, which has historically been New York's largest international market. This initiative even includes special deals on lodging, attractions, dining, and more in central New York. I say this is a great campaign. We should really just love one another, especially in New York and our neighbor Canada.
1: Brian is on the phone today for To Catch a Cheater, and he and his girlfriend Amanda have been together 5 years, but now Brian suspects that she might be messing around. So in a few minutes, we're going to call her and see if we can catch her. But first, Brian, what's going on, man? Why do you think Amanda's cheating on you?
2: Amanda's always been one of those kind of free spirit type of people, if you know what I mean. Since we first started dating, she'll kind of wander off into oblivion sometimes, and then I'll find her later with some new friend that she made along the way.
3: Oh.
2: Like, I know. I keep telling her I'm going to put a cowbell around her so I know when she's on the move.
3: That's funny. Dad used to tell me that.
2: So Amanda is a smart woman, but she just kind of gets flighty sometimes. She can sometimes be talked into things that she wouldn't normally do. For example, she wandered off at a party that we were both at, and I found her out back with some guy that was getting all nice and cozy with her and obviously hitting on her hard.
3: Mm.
2: I told Amanda later that he was being too friendly, and she just said no, he was just being nice and that she

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1: Right in the middle of To Catch a Cheater, if you're just joining us, Brian is on the phone, and Brian suspects that his girlfriend Amanda of 5 years might be cheating. So we're about to call her and pretend to be from the grocery store that she's a rewards card member at and say that every single month we choose one rewards card member at random who gets free flowers delivered from our floral department and see if she sends them to him or to somebody else. But first, Brian, why don't you catch everybody up on your situation?
2: So Amanda, she can be kind of flighty and whatnot, but something's weird. We were watching one of our favorite shows together, and I could tell that she was hiding texts from me that she was making with some guy named Mike. She said he's a coworker, but I just don't believe her. Mm-hmm. And I love her, and I just want to know what's going on.
1: Are you ready for us to call her?
2: Yeah, okay, sure.
1: Okay, here we go.

0: Hello.
1: Hi, this is Corval calling from. I was looking for a rewards card member named Amanda.
0: Yeah, that's me.
1: Amanda, please don't hang up. This is not a marketing phone call. I'm actually calling to say congratulations. You're this month's big winner.
0: Wow. Wow. That's great.
1: Congratulations. So you've just won 36 long stem red roses, a box of chocolate or other kind of candy, and a card to be delivered to anybody that you want within the 50 United States of these Americas.
0: Wow. Oh, thank you. That's great. Okay. Well, like, what do you need from me?
1: Well, it's pretty simple. I can take down the information over the phone in just a few minutes.
0: Okay, cool. Yeah, I can give you the information. So you can send flowers?
1: Yes, it's 36 long stem red roses.
0: I actually want to send this to a guy, but
1: okay.
0: I don't really want to send flowers. Is there anything else

0: I could send?
1: Oh, yes, you can. This does happen from time to time. We do have gift cards at the store, so you can choose a gift card. It won't be as much worth as much as the flowers, but we can do a $100 gift card.
0: Yeah. Do you have like a or a hardware store?
1: Yes, we do. We've got cards. So that's great. Okay. The $100 and it'll still include candy and a card to go along with it if you would like that.
0: Yeah.
1: Okay,
0: that
1: great.
0: Would be great.
1: Cool. So who would you like to send them to? What's the first and last name?
0: First name is Mike.
1: Okay, Mike. Would you like to write anything to go along with it in the card?
0: Yes. Here's to building a new relationship.
1: Oh, that's cute.
2: Wait, what do you mean new relationship? What is this about, Amanda?
0: What?
1: Amanda, that's your boyfriend, Brian, of 5 years.
3: Mm-hmm. Yeah.
1: This is actually the Jubal Show. It's a radio show. My name's Jubal.
3: I'm Nina.
4: Hi, and I'm Victoria.
1: And we do a segment where if you think your significant other is cheating, you can try to catch them. And that's Brian, your boyfriend, on the phone.
2: I started getting excited because I was thinking about the cabinets that we talked about putting in the house. And then all of a sudden, who's Mike?
0: I'm on the radio right now. Like, what?
2: Yeah, because, look, I could tell that text to Mike, you're lying about it. I have been being a coworker, obviously now.
0: Yeah, you're right.
1: Oh,
0: you're correct. I am seeing somebody else. Mm-hmm. And I'm seeing somebody else that doesn't treat me like a toy or has me on a leash the entire time. Brian, if you want to do this publicly, we can do this publicly. Like, for the entire relationship, you've constantly made me feel like an object rather than a person, a woman.
2: I've never treated her like that. I knew that's what was going on when I saw that text from this Mike guy.
0: Yeah, you know what? The only reason why you saw any text on my phone is because you were constantly snooping on my phone. He has hacked into my phone more times than I can count, regardless of whatever password I put in, whatever times I've changed it. He literally watches my keystrokes and then hacks in.
2: That's
0: true. The only way he would have seen anything.
3: I feel for you in that way, Amanda, but how come you never did anything about it before?
0: I have said this all the time. Anytime I talk to anybody, he's always like right there, like listening, being a chaperone and listening to me. And even if I talk to somebody, like any guy for the past 5 years, you freak out anytime. And you sit there and they're like, who is that guy? Why were you talking to him? And I'm just talking to people. I'm talking to people at parties. I try to talk to your friends, to my friends. And you're constantly like questioning me all the time. So when I met Mike, he was just nice. He was just a nice guy.
2: But you know what? You bring up your friends. That's probably why none of your friends talk to me or tell me what's going on, to cover for your lies.
0: Yeah. You know what? They don't cover up for my lies, but they don't talk to you because they know what you do and how you treat me. Not only that, but they all know that you tried me to get to do an OnlyFans account, that you were going to oversee and take care of all the payments. You've always treated me like I'm some prize that you could show off and reap all this money off of. I think that you get off on the idea that guys can't have me. And I think it turns you on.
2: Oh, come on. You know, I never talked about making an OnlyFans account. That was your idea. That's, I call bull. Stupid.
0: No, that's exactly what you did.
2: Amanda, you didn't have to cheat on me. 5 years. Come on.
1: She hung up.
3: Wow.
2: I honestly, I don't know what she was talking about. I obviously can't trust her. The OnlyFans thing, her idea. So I'm done.
1: Yeah, it sounds like you guys need to be done.
2: At least I know. Thanks guys for helping me.
1: You'll find someone who you work better with. Trust me, man.
2: Definitely.
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0: 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For her brother.
1: What?
0: Something like that. You'll hear it in your dirty little secret next. It's the Jubal Show.
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4: What you just said is one of the most insanely idiotic things I have ever heard. At no point in your rambling, incoherent response were you even close to anything that could be considered a rational thought. Everyone in this room is now dumber for having listened to it. I award you no points. And may God have mercy on your soul.
5: Almost time for America's favorite trivia game, You versus Victoria. Your chance to take on our own Victoria Ramirez in a game of trivia. So go to thejubalshow.com if you think you've got the goods that can take down Victoria a peg or two.
6: Wow.
5: Take her down a notch.
6: After this, I'm going to go up a peg or two. I'm going to go up a peg or two.
7: Oh, yeah?
6: Yeah, so no, ain't nobody be knocking me down today. I'm going up.
5: A peg or two.
6: A peg or two. Yeah, because you know what? I'm at the bottom right now. You know, when you're at the bottom, there's only one way you can go. Any guesses?
5: A peg or two.
6: A peg or two.
5: Exactly. All right.
7: You are looking deeply into my eyes as you're saying that right now, and it's very uncomfortable.
5: Well, if you want to get pegged by Victoria, then call us right now. We'll play You vs. Victoria next. This is Jubal Show.
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0: Got room for one more if you still want to go to Aspen.
1: Where did you find that?
0: Some kid back in town. Traded the van for it, straight up. I can get 70 miles to the gallon on this hog.
1: You know, Lloyd, just when I think you couldn't possibly be any dumber, you go and do something like this. And totally redeem yourself!
2: It's time for America's favorite trivia game, You versus Victoria. Your chance to take on Victoria Ramirez. And let's meet today's contestant for You versus Victoria, Shaughnessy. What's up, Shaughnessy? How are you?
3: Good, how are you?
2: Wonderful, thank you for asking. What was that?
4: What was that?
3: I don't know.
2: There was like a little beeping sound.
4: I kind of liked it. It was like a nice, like, not like too like harsh beeping either. Yeah. It was like kind of like a fun, like.
5: They both went,
2: can you tell the two people in this room who have ADHD?
4: Squirrel.
2: No. Yeah.
5: Amazing.
2: All right. We're going to send Victoria out of the studio. And while she's leaving, here's how the game is played. Shaughnessy, you have 30 seconds to answer as many questions as possible. If you don't know one, just say pass, and Victoria has to beat you outright to win, okay?
3: Deal.
2: All right. Are you ready?
3: I am ready.
2: Here we go. Shaughnessy, your time starts now.
5: How many seasons of Game of Thrones aired?
3: 8.
5: What side of the brain deals with language?
3: Right.
5: What is the only U.S. state that borders just one other?
3: Pass.
5: What was the first Marvel movie ever made?
3: Captain America?
5: Which state was Martin Luther King Jr. born in?
3: Philadelphia.
5: Which country does Forrest Gump travel to as part of the All-American ping pong team?
3: Alabama?
2: All right, got that in. We'll bring Victoria.
3: I have no idea.
2: We'll bring Victoria back into the studio. And while she's getting settled, Shaughnessy, here's a question for you. Who would win in a fist fight, Mr. Clean or Bronny the paper towel guy, and why?
4: Ooh.
3: Oh my gosh. I'd say Bronny.
2: Bronny?
3: He cleans up messes pretty well.
2: Oh, yeah.
5: Well,
2: he does some good trash talk, too, yeah. Well, I guess they both clean stuff, though.
5: But he's a lumberjack.
4: Yeah, Mr. Clean be cleaning up the slate and just going to be wiping everything.
2: Is that your answer, Victoria? You think Mr. Clean would win?
4: Yeah, I was trying to do it like in a trash talk kind of way, but...
5: That was not trashy.
2: I think it'd be Bronny, the paper towel guy, too, yeah.
5: You take him anywhere.
2: Mr. Clean just seems like a little too, like... Bronny the paper towel guy is a lumberjack. Yeah, he's like, Mr. Clean's like too clean. It looks like he's the kind of guy that like is buff and worked out a lot, but never been in any confrontation in his life. You know what I mean?
5: Right.
2: He's got that shiny little earring.
5: Mm-hmm. Look at me, I have muscles.
2: Yeah.
5: Don't touch me.
4: Yeah, he looks like he can knock someone out in the blink of an eye.
2: Paper towel guy's out there fighting bears, you know?
5: Chopping down trees. Yeah.
2: All right, now that we got that out of the way, feel better. Here we go. 30 seconds to answer as many questions as possible. If you don't know one, just say pass, and you have to beat Shaughnessy outright to win. Okay, Victoria?
4: Yes.
2: All right. And Shaughnessy, you can tell Victoria when to go.
3: Ready, set, go.
5: How many seasons of Game of Thrones aired?
4: 8.
5: What side of the brain deals with language?
4: Oh, wait, was it 9? Right side?
5: What is the only U.S. state that borders just one other?
4: Huh? Give me a second. Wait, I'm thinking. Hawaii! Wait, what?
5: What was the first Marvel movie ever made?
4: Tony Stark. What's it? Iron Man. Oh, yikes. Can I just run away?
2: I'm excited to see what other state Hawaii borders.
5: Yeah, me too.
2: I'm very interested. All right. Let's send it over to the scoreboard and see how you guys did with our scoreboard, our social media producer, Gabby.
6: Victoria got 2 correct.
4: Hey!
6: And Shaughnessy got 1.
4: Yeah!
2: Whoa! Shaughnessy, that's a victory for Victoria.
4: Yeah, it is.
2: Wow.
4: Yay.
2: Thank you for playing, Shaughnessy. You didn't beat Victoria. All right, let's get the answer now, Nina.
5: There are 8 seasons of Game of Thrones that aired. The left side of the brain deals with language.
4: Really?
5: Maine is the only U.S. state that borders just one other.
4: What?
5: The first Marvel movie ever made was Iron Man.
4: Yeah, it was.
5: The state that Martin Luther King Jr. was born in is Georgia. The country that Forrest Gump travels to as part of the All-American ping pong team is China.
4: Dang, girl, you got to those many questions? Yikes.
2: Shaughnessy, thank you very much for playing. Have a great day.
3: Thank you guys so much.
4: Mate.
5: Yep. What?
4: I apologize.
5: Are you looking at a map?
3: Thank you guys so much.
2: Yeah, thank you.
5: Thank you. Have a great one.

0: one. And what? You just looked up Maine?
1: Yeah, I looked up Maine, and I did not. It's really far north. I swear, I knew that. I knew that. Just we're all clear. I knew that. I just
2: did you?
1: I didn't exactly know it was there.
0: All right, we play you versus Victoria the same time every single weekday morning. Remember, if you want to play, just hit us up at the Jubal Show or go to thejubalshow.com. And your phone prank happens every single hour on the 20s. Your next one is right after this, and then right after that is Nina's What's Trending. It's the Jubal Show.

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2: Let's talk about New York State drivers and their need for speed. Hey, it's Allison Kay. Well, a recent study revealed that 18% of New York State drivers identify as being frequent speeders. And 80% of drivers admit to speeding occasionally, with 30% believing that driving over the speed limit has become the norm. And it gets funny because the main reasons for speeding includes passing slower vehicles, reaching destinations faster, and we're human. What can we say? We've all done this before. But I just thought it was funny to share. New York State residents' need for speed.
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But I want you to do this too. Hit me up in the app and tell me, what are sneaky behaviors, things you've noticed men do, huge red flags? Tell me in the app. We're going to share these in 10 minutes, so keep listening.

0: want to do something fun. What's up? My name's Andy with my buddy Patrick. So Patrick, I need you to finish the statement. It's sneaky if, and I'll tell you mine, it's sneaky if they only communicate with the person through Snapchat.
1: Wow. Ooh, okay.
0: This is my evil part of the show.
1: Yeah.
0: What's sneaky? Think about things you do. I'm just kidding.
1: I'm trying thinking of what not to say.
0: Oh, no, this is where we air it out. Women need to hear this.
1: I would say, man.
0: You're thinking so hard about
1: this. I'm thinking way too hard about this. I would say it's sneaky if you talk a bunch over text but never want to meet in person.
0: Ooh, that's good. I'm glad we waited for that. Yep. That is good.
1: Yeah, I had to load a little bit from there.

0: That's mine for that.
1: Yeah. No, I think I agree with that. You're not even interested at that point.
0: Mm-mm.
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You know that basement that you have that you say you're going to finish, but you haven't gotten around to it? 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

You know what's about to happen. We do it every single day at the same time. But in case you haven't been paying attention, I will remind you, we are less than 10 minutes away from kicking off Appy Hour. So it's up to you. You want to do some roast, toast, throwbacks? Hit me up in the app. I can't.

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1: This entire hour is about you. We're celebrating your lunch break. We're going to toast some amazing people in our lives. We're going to roast the annoying people in our lives. And we're going to play some throwbacks. Hit me up in the app.

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1: Since we're doing throwbacks all weekend, I thought it might be fun to think back for Appy Hour. Do you remember being on the playground, flirting with boys? Like, what was your move? Tell me in the app. We'll talk in 10 minutes.

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1: How did we used to flirt with boys? Hey, my name's Andy. This is so painfully embarrassing. We're chatting with Corey. Corey, so picture you're on the playground. How did you flirt with a cute boy?
2: I feel like I played with Barbie, so I was like in junior high. I was absolutely like nervous about guys. I only had maybe like TV crushes, like Eric from Boy Meets World, but I would not flirt with any of the kids when I was in elementary school. That was not me at that time.
1: Oh, wow. Okay, number one, let me just address the Eric from Boy Meets World comment, because absolutely yes. Him and Sean, but then Eric really, you know, pulled in front for a while there.
2: Yeah, I know he is really stupid, but he was so heartwarming and cute. And like to this day, I love him. I would still marry Will Friedle.
1: I feel like that describes every guy I have been dating recently. They're not the smartest, but they're adorable.
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1: So many reasons to have our app downloaded. Like, so you can win this trip to San Francisco to see Bruno Mars. So you can chat with me for Appy Hour. And so you can win $25,000. That starts September 17th. Just download it. It's free. And you can win money and other cool stuff. Why not?

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1: Matt, if you could do anything this weekend, something fun, what would you do?
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1: Yeah.
2: Do what I'm doing this weekend, going drag racing.
1: Oh, nice. Well, have fun. Thank you for calling in. I'll get your song going here in just a bit.

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2: There's a campaign called New York Loves Canada, and I'll tell you about it. Hey, it's Allison Kay, which is pretty cool. It's aiming to attract Canadian travelers back to New York State. The governor of New York State shared the importance of Canadian tourism, which has historically been New York's largest international market. This initiative even includes special deals on lodging, attractions, dining, and more in central New York. I say this is a great campaign. We should really just love one another, especially in New York and our neighbor Canada.
0: Keeping it

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1: Sadly, it is time to wrap up our lunch breaks and wrap up Appy Hour, but I'm going to put a bow on it with a throwback from Paramore. You know you love it. It's still into you.

If you have been debating whether or not you should get a beanbag and bring it to your office so you can take naps on your lunch break, I say do it. Hey, my name's Andy. We'll come back more energized after a nap, right? Hey, let's get through this workday together.

Hey, thanks for having us on while you work. It's Big Robin on today's big show. If you're a fan of the show Friends and you've always wanted to have a cup of coffee at the Central Perk Coffee Shop, that is an option now. We'll talk about it at 425.

It's a grind getting through the day-to-day stuff, working our butts off. So let's do something a little uplifting, something positive. Tell me your love story. How were you proposed to? I want to hear it. Hit me up in the app. We'll share these in 10 minutes. Keep listening.

0: Rebecca, we need a pick-me-up. So I want to know, how were you proposed to? How'd your husband do it?
1: At our friend's wedding.
0: Oh, no!
1: The bride handed me the bouquet. Yeah.
0: Oh, you know what? Most people frown upon that. Like, you're not supposed to get engaged at somebody else's wedding, but the bride was in on it, so that's cool then.
1: Oh, yeah, yeah. They've been friends forever, and he's best friends with her brother, and yeah, it was the whole thing. I knew nothing about it. I was at the bar.
0: Oh, and you're just like, oh, you got emotional, and you're like, of course, and everyone cheered and clapped for you guys.
1: I was like, I lost my buzz.
0: You're like, let's drink now.
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at 3 o'clock, we're going to have a little fun. We're going to celebrate Labor Day weekend with tons and tons of throwbacks. So obviously, Backstreet Boys, Britney Spears, if there's something you want to hear, hit us up in the app.

You know you're doing something right if your fans come to your shows dressed up head to toe as you. They say imitation is the biggest form of flattery, right? This track from Benson Boone is trending. By the way, that happened. The 4-year-old at one of his shows recently. It was adorable. And this is Time of My Life.

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2: Let's talk about New York State drivers and their need for speed. Hey, it's Allison Kay. Well, a recent study revealed that 18% of New York State drivers identify as being frequent speeders. And 80% of drivers admit to speeding occasionally, with 30% believing that driving over the speed limit has become the norm. And it gets funny because the main reasons for speeding includes passing slower vehicles, reaching destinations faster, and we're human. What can we say? We've all done this before. But I just thought it was funny to share. New York State residents' need for speed.
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2: Hey, what's up, guys? I'm Justin Bieber.

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Hey, my name's Andy. Only 3 hours left. We're getting so close that weekend. Hang in there.

0: If it happened to you, I don't think it's technically gossiping. We're just talking about our lives. So tell me something juicy. Something that would make it in your memoir. What's something that happened to you that's just so crazy? Hit me up on the app and we'll talk about it in 10 minutes.
1: No fighting. We got the refugees. No fighting. 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

0: We're sharing juicy stories that might be in our memoirs. What's up? My name's Andy. So, Kayla, you said your story is about your ex.
1: He tried to get back together with me the night before he proposed to the person that he's with.
2: You're going to have to give me more details on this. So, the day before he proposed to somebody else, he hits you up. He wants to get back together. And I assume you said no.
1: Yeah.
2: Okay. You were just, like, over him at that point?
1: No, but, like, the whole situation was just extremely complicated, and I didn't want to deal with the drama of it anymore.
2: And how long was he dating this other person?
1: A couple months.
2: Okay, so he was just so upset and distraught that you turned him down. He's like, I'm gonna marry this other girl.
1: Or did he? I feel like it was like his last ditch effort for us. And because it didn't work, he was just like, okay.
2: Oh, well, you know, that just kind of tells you that he wasn't very sure about this other girl, which is sad for her. So are they still married? I have to ask. Or did they ever go through with it?
1: Yes. Oh. Yes, actually, they are.
2: Oh, okay. Oh, man, this is so awkward.
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Gwen Stefani, maybe Ashanti, Eiffel 65. Who knows? Throwback weekend coming up for your Labor Day. Hit us up in the app. Let us know what you want to hear. It's tomorrow at 3. I did it.

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2: Well, this upstate New York City is considering a curfew for local kids. Hey, it's Allison Kay. Gloversville officials are thinking about a nighttime curfew for minors under the age of 17. Well, the proposed curfew would restrict minors from being out between 10 p.m. and 5 a.m., except for employment, school, religious activities, and stuff like that. Of course, there's going to be people that are for this and others who don't think it's a great idea. For me, I say let kids be kids and have fun. So we'll see.
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Hey, my name's Andy. I'm heading out for the day, but you should keep listening. A lot more fun stuff ahead. 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

come from a big family, it's kind of hard to say who your favorite brother or sister or sibling is, right? 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

0: wish you were in Cali, the Bay Breeze, the San Fran skyline. 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

0: 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Keep it going now. Here's what's trending.
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It's a Thursday work day, and you only have 1 hour left here before we are officially calling it quitting time now, unless you punched in just recently, and then you got this whole night to look forward to. Either way, we're keeping you busy playing at least 10 hits in a row right now. My name is Sweet Lenny.

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I'll give you the first question just to make it a little bit easier. What fast food chain created the Purple Monster Grimace? What fast food chain created the Purple Monster Grimace? You think you know what it is? Well, you might be able to play the Showbiz Pop Quiz. That's coming up here in 10.

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1: Hi.
0: All right, so how confident are you? You think you can get all five of these right?
1: Pretty confident. We'll see.
0: Okay, here's your first question. What fast food chain created the purple monster grimace?
1: McDonald's.
0: You're right. It is McDonald's. Question number two. In Netflix's Wednesday, what does Wednesday call her mysterious hand companion?
1: Oh, my gosh. I know this. Oh, Thing.
0: It is Thing. Two for two. All right, here's your third question. What singer is behind the song Unwritten?
1: Natasha Bedingfield.
0: All right, three for three. Here's your fourth. In The Hangover, what city does the group travel to?
1: Vegas.
0: You did get it right. It is Vegas. Now for your fifth and final question in Squid Game. What kids game involves contestants stopping when the doll turns around?
1: Red light, green light?
0: It is red light, green light. And you know what? You got them all right. You got a 5 for 5 on the Showbiz Pop Quiz.
1: Woo!
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Benson Boone's American Heart album was a huge success, and you got to wonder what he's going to do to follow up with that. Here is a single. You kind of wonder if this is going to be part of the third album or not. From Benson, now it's a trending track. Here is The Time of My Life.

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2: There's a campaign called New York Loves Canada, and I'll tell you about it. Hey, it's Allison Kay, which is pretty cool. It's aiming to attract Canadian travelers back to New York State. The governor of New York State shared the importance of Canadian tourism, which has historically been New York's largest international market. This initiative even includes special deals on lodging, attractions, dining, and more in central New York. I say this is a great campaign. We should really just love one another, especially in New York and our neighbor Canada.
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Olivia Rodrigo's Daisy Chain Fields Festival made $10 million in donations. Melinda French Gates doubled it to 20. Not bad for a concert idea that came up this year.

You did it. It is officially quitting time. Your Thursday night is right in front of you. Your ride home, at least, your drive home, or wherever errands you got ready to go here. My name is Sweet Lenny, with you playing at least 10 hits in a row right now.

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1: Yeah.
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1: Party.

So whether it be one of my kids, my wife, somebody leaves something out all the time. But there's one thing that happens more often than others. Like one thing that's always left out. What's that one thing always left out at your house? We'll get to it coming up in 10.

0: Hey, I'm Sweet Lenny, asking for a friend here about the thing that's always, like, left out at your place. What's that one thing? I mean, for us, it's always this frying pan. It's always, I have no idea why. What's the one thing for you?
1: After dinner went down to one?
0: Sure. Well, what's the one thing that never gets away, but it gets put away that annoys you the most? Let's put it that way.
1: Legos.
0: I know where you're going with this one.
1: Those are brutal to step on. Yeah.
0: Like all over your house?
1: Always. I find them everywhere. I find them in the bathtub. I find them in the kitchen. Places they don't even play with them. They're everywhere.
0: And it's not like you're seeing them putting anything together, right?
1: I mean, honestly, at this point, I feel like they're like booby traps for me. Just put them there.
0: They're setting you up to bust your feet all up. All right, so what's that one thing that's always left out at your place? Send in your messages now on the app.
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As Ariana Grande wrapped up her London shows, she had to swap out her heels for what she referred to as some cozy footwear after having a foot injury. Trending track from Ariana Grande now. Here's Petal.

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0: 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That's for 2026. It's so sweet. This recognition highlights the district's commitment to creating a supportive workplace, which we all love, and providing resources for their employees. Shout out once again to the Utica City School District for going above and beyond. They deserve this shout out.
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0: Sweet Lenny, and we're playing What's That Thing? Your first clue is usually moves only a little, but that small movement makes something much bigger happen. The easier clue here is you usually operate with one hand, and you probably use several different ones in a normal day. What's your name?
1: Jackie.
0: All right, Jackie, what's that thing?
1: Are they pens? Because, like, I'm a student, and I use pens all the time.
0: It is not a pen. Here is the third clue. You grab or turn this to open a door.
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0: It is a door handle. You probably use one of those every day. Good work, man.
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0: 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Bruno by the Bay is happening right now. 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
1: What would you have been if you're not doing what you currently wanted to do? Bad Bunny says he would have been a chef if he wasn't a musician. What would I have been? Remember, I always wanted to be president, but that's probably not going to happen. And I was like, well, I wanted to be a lawyer. And then I was like, well, I hate studying. So I'm not sure. I think I would have to really think about what I even could have been. I don't want a true 9-to-5. So I think just me as a radio host works.
2: You know, I think it's really funny because I've thought about this a lot. I was always really bad at math, but I think if I were a little bit better at math and I had to do something else, I would go back and be an optometrist. Like, I'm obsessed with putting glasses on people's faces. Is that weird? That's so weird. Let us know what you would have been. Hit us up 1-888-900-5217.

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0: night.
1: A dilemma. I'm in a dilemma. Oh my God. Have you ever been catfished?
2: Yeah, actually. Late at night using pantyhose and chicken livers. And it was a really good night. We caught a lot of fish that night.
1: Catfish, like as in on dating apps and stuff. Like somebody actually catfished you.
2: Oh, yeah. No, that's never happened to me. Never.
1: Okay, well, just imagine being catfished by somebody you know.
2: What?
1: Yeah, now I have a dilemma. Please, I'm really going to need your help. 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
1: Do you have a routine list when you're getting ready? So for me, even though I'm not leaving the house, but if I know I'm leaving the house later, I get fully ready. Do you put your shoes on at that time or do you wait until you're right about to leave the door?
2: See, I'm a weirdo. I don't like shoes in the house. So it's the very last thing that I do right before I walk out the door. It's the first thing I take off as soon as I touch the linoleum in my kitchen.
1: See, for me, it's like, even if I know, like I'm not leaving right away, but I'm leaving later, I have to put the shoes on at that time or I feel like weird. I'm like, oh my gosh, I'm not complete. I'm not ready yet. Back me up on that. You have to do everything at once or you feel incomplete.

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It is beautiful up there, and you get to see the man, the myth, the legend, Bruno Mars and Ray live in concert. Like, come on. 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

0: Josh Knights.
1: Housework, hard work. Which is more work? Both. Do you feel like it's harder to clean your house or go to work?
2: It's harder to clean your house because every time you turn around, you're like, why is that speck of dust there? I just wash. I'm a clean freak. 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And I'm like, where did that come from?
1: Honestly, I'm kind of in the same boat with you. I feel like I spend more time wiping my counters than probably any other thing in my life.
2: Yes. Besides working, we're doing a lot of work.
1: We do a lot of work. That's true. It's the grind.
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